la kisses, God. 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Don't know if I'm down, but I'm going down. Am I happy or in misery? Whatever it is, that girl put a spell on me.

upstairs and I said, "Hey man, who's got the key?" He looked at me and says, "Me, what key?" He said, "Gus got the key." I said, "Gus who?" He said, "Don't you know?"

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Ya en Bilbao, el uno a todos, me cago en la leche. FM in Bilbao. I'm from Nigeria. I am a Nigerian. Wabulu. Fire to the people! We are for the people! Fire to the people! Goodbye, I'll see you tomorrow.

Bounce, bump, bump, bump, bounce, bump, bump, bump, bounce, bump, bump, bump, bounce, bump, bump, bump, bounce, bump, bump, bump, bounce, bump, bump, bump, bounce, bump, bump, bump, bounce, bump, bump, bump, bounce, bump, bump, bump, bounce, bump, bump, bump, bounce, bump, bump, bump, bounce, bump, bump, bump, bounce, bump, bump, bump, bounce, bump, bump, bump, bounce, bump, bump, bump, 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

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Sharks patrol these waters. Don't let your fingers dangle in the water. And don't you worry about the Dayglow Orange Life Preserver. It won't save you. It won't save you. Swim for the shore just as fast as you are able. Swim like a motherfucker. Swim.